I'm never satisfied. I made a lot of poor decisions. Yeah, I've made some revisions. And I'm still trying to get it right. I'm a living contradiction.

0: Die Ö3-Wecker Weekend Edition.
1: Eure Musik, euer Hitradio.
2: 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All ends with beginnings. What keeps the planet